he's not your kind. They never get tired of putting me down, and I never know when I come around what I'm gonna find.

0: verslaggever Sibagle Motta. Good afternoon, Sibagle.
1: Good afternoon to you, and thank you so much for having me.
0: So who was the first witness back after the commission's recess?
1: Yes, so today we have Superintendent Elmarie de Beer, and basically she is the head of internal affairs at the Johannesburg Metro Police Department. And what she is basically taking the commission through are some of the challenges that the unit and the department as a whole actually encounter, and her unit and her department is normally responsible for certain disciplinary action against JMPD officials, as well as certain investigations into some of the charges that certain JMPD officials may be charged with. And what we do know from her side is the fact that, you know, she initially started her service within the South African Police Service and joined only the JMPD in 2004. 2005, where she eventually became a superintendent. And ultimately what she has, you know, highlighted before the commission is just sort of the procedure that the JMPD is supposed to operate within, and sort of the boundaries that they cannot cross. And if you remember, we've already heard testimony from Ekurhuleni Metro Police Department as well as the Tshwane Metro Police Department, but I will compare her testimony to EMPD, where, you know, we saw certain operations that were led by Julius Mkhwanazi, where they would sort of overcross certain boundaries into the Johannesburg Metro Police Department. But what she has made clear is the fact that, you know, the JMPD cannot cross over to a different boundary without the authority of their superiors. So she's basically taking us through that sort of evidence.
0: What else happened during this morning's proceedings?
1: Yes, so what we understand with the internal, you know, affairs, the unit that she heads, is that approximately 3,000 to 4,000 members of the JMPD are under hire at the Johannesburg Metro Police Department. But with internal affairs, there's only 38 personnel responsible for investigating misconduct and corruption cases across the department. So obviously, this means that they are grossly understaffed and they are not actually able to perform some of their duties sufficiently. And these are some of the challenges that she has taken the commission through. And she says that, you know, some of the challenges that they do come across is some of their members are going absent without leave. And these are sort of the disciplinary hearings that they are supposed to conduct. And they are grossly understaffed, but they will or are in the process, rather, of employing more personnel to sort of help the internal affairs division. But what we are hearing as well is that you are finding certain JMPD officials who are doing things outside of their mandate, and this includes, you know, the tactical response units, where we are hearing that it may have colluded with JMPD officials as well as criminal cartels to infiltrate the JMPD, and this is the sort of evidence that she's currently traversing.
0: Baie dankie, dit was ons kollega Sibagle Motta.

0: Goeiemiddag en welkom by Brandpunt. 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Die waarnemende Gautengse polisiekommissaris Fred Kekana sê die ontdekking sal deel vorm van die breër ondersoek.
1: A body of a female in her late 20's was observed in the river in Clayfield next to Tembisa Mosque. Therefore, this body will also then be included to be investigated by part of the whole team. Therefore, it's no more 6 bodies. This one will include it as the 7th body, so that we don't leave anything. But she was found naked, but with her underwear on. Okay, yes. She was naked, but with her underwear on. We don't want to speculate whether clothes were taken by the river, flow of river or what, but we included it now to be part of what we are going to look at.
0: Dit was die waarnemende Gautengse polisiekommissaris Fred Kekana. Die Ekurhuleni gemeenskap aan die Gautengse oosrand lewe in vrees nadat die liggaam van nog 'n vrou vanoggend in Kwatema in Springs gevind is. Inwoners vra die polisie om haas te maak en die moordenaars aan die pen te laat ry.
2: We are not happy as women and as the community of Kwatema because of this thing that is happening. This thing has been happening day by day now because we have cases that are coming from Kempton Park and the same thing is happening. So we are asking the government and the police to take action to this thing that is happening because we're not happy. If they are not taking the action and then this thing is going to continue happening whereby women are being killed like this. It's so sad to see another woman lying down like that. It's very sad.
3: Die waarnemende minister van polisie, Viroos Kachania, en die waarnemende nasionale polisiekommissaris, Puleng Dimpane, sal met die ondersoekspan vergader. 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Die woordvoerder van die ministerie van polisie is Kamogelo Mogotsi.
4: The discovery of multiple women murdered in the Kempton Park area is deeply disturbing. While the investigation must establish whether these cases are linked, the possibility that a perpetrator or perpetrators may be targeting women demands our urgent and determined attention. The meeting with the investigating team will provide an opportunity to assess the progress of the investigation and ensure that all necessary resources and operational support are being brought to bear. We appeal to anyone with information that may assist the investigation to come forward through the appropriate police channels.
3: Professor Corneille Davies Buitendag van die Universiteit van Johannesburg, wat haar vir vroue en kinderregte beywer, sê dat die polisie vroue in die omgewing vroeër moes gewaarsku het.
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3: President Cyril Ramaphosa het by monde van sy woordvoerder Vincent Makwenya gesê dat geen steen onaangeroer sal bly nie.
6: These incidents are causing fear and uncertainty in our communities and especially among women. As government, we share the concerns of all South Africans and we mourn the lives so cruelly taken away. Law enforcement agencies are working urgently to establish the facts, keep communities safe and bring the perpetrator or perpetrators to justice.
3: Dit was die woordvoerder in die presidentie, Vincent Makwenya.
0: Daardie verslag is saamgestel deur Elsabie Richard May.
7: Jy luister na Brandpunt op RSG.
0: Intussen sê die adjunk polisiekommissaris Tebelo Mosekili dat dit blyk asof die slagoffers seksueel aangerand is. Hulle is half naak gevind met sigbare kneusplekke. Een van die oorledenes is Elizabeth Moselakhomo. 'N Familielid, Andries Matlaila, het met die SAIK gepraat.
8: She was also a loving mother because she had a very strong with her 8-year-old daughter. And besides that, she was also a church goer and a church choir member. So she liked to go to church. Every day in the afternoon, she was taking her jog 5 o'clock to 6 o'clock in the evening. Remember when the news were broke to us by the daughter that normally the mother is at the house 1800 hours. So on that specific day, just after 1800 hours, when the daughter noticed that the mother is not coming back home as usual, it's when she started making those calls to the family to say she's alone at home, the mother is not there. And that is something that normally don't happen.
9: Andries sê die familie het nou meer vrae as ooit oor haar dood.
8: We are still having a lot of unanswered questions, more especially under the circumstances that we find ourselves in, to what actually transpired from the moment that she was abducted until the moment that she lost her life. But that we are living with the South African Police Service to dig deep for us that moment. But indeed, if you recall that on Sunday, after we were notified that there's a body that was recovered, on Sunday we made an attempt to go to the mortuary. But because of the state that we found ourselves in, we couldn't go in there on Sunday. Then yesterday was actually the second attempt where we went in to positively identify our cousin.
9: Het die polisie geloof vir hulle vinnige optrede?
8: As a South African citizen, it made me feel bad. Even one life to me matters most. More especially to women and children of this country. So I also want to applaud the South African Police Service and all the members that were involved, because after the alarm was raised and they went full force, and then only to find that yesterday they will find another fifth body. So it shows that their presence on the ground, it's starting to bear the fruits, because if they were not on the ground, maybe they wouldn't even find our cousin.
0: Dit was Andries Matlaila, Elizabeth Moselakhomo se oom wat vroeër met die SAIK gepraat het. 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
7: Brandpunt.
0: Die minister in die presidentsie verantwoordelik vir beplanning, monitering en evaluering, Maropeni Ramokgopa, sê daar is geen regverdiging vir geweld teen buitelandse burgers in Suid-Afrika nie. 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
10: Ramokgopa sê geweldsdade teen buitelandse burgers het geen plek in 'n demokratiese land soos Suid-Afrika nie.
11: In this regard, there can be no justification for violence, intimidation, or discrimination of any sort against foreign nationals. Such conduct has no place in a constitutional democracy and undermines the values of human dignity, equality, and social justice upon which our society was actually founded and continue to actually make sure that becomes strong. No individual or group has the authority to take the law into their own hands.
10: Sy sê streeksintegrasie onder mense van Afrika, insluitend buitelandse burgers, het die potensiaal om die land te ontwikkel.
11: As a significant destination within the region, we recognize both the contribution that regional and integration of Africa can actually bring to the development of our country, but also to the development of the region, but most of all, to the globe as a voice. Effective migration management requires solutions that are lawful, humane, and responsive to the realities faced by both host communities and those that are migrating to those communities.
10: Sy het ook gewaarsku teen waninligting en disinformasie.
11: Public discourse must be guided by facts, evidence, and respect for human dignity. Ultimately, the most sustainable response for migration lies in addressing its root causes by promoting peace, expanding economic opportunities, creating jobs, empowering young people and strengthening regional integration and development.
10: Die voorsitter van die parlementsvereniging, Dr. Christopher Kalila, sê hulle Afrika streek ondersoek die saak.
12: This is a matter which is very much known to us because it was brought to the attention Commonwealth Parliament Association Africa region at its meeting, at its annual meeting which was held in Malawi not too long ago. Matter of fact, 3 weeks ago, and Commonwealth Parliament Association has proceeded to constitute a committee which is addressing this matter. And what I would like to say as chair of the CPA committee at this stage is to allow the process of this committee, which has been is looking at this matter.
10: Dit was die voorsitter van die Statebond Parlementsvereniging, Dr. Christopher Kalila, wat daar die verslag deur Abongwe Kobokana afgesluit het.
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15: Listen. My apologies to the women who've had to stand again. Obviously, my parents, they just kicked me onto a stage from a very early age. My sister, who's here tonight, turns out she was the brains of the outfit all along. Thank you for all the sage words and patience. Thank you very much.
14: Met 28 toekennings het Apple TV stof in die oë van hul mededingers geskop. 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
16: Thank you. Wasn't expecting this, but this is an absolute honor and I think, you know, to me this award is not for us. It's for these guys. It's for the cast.
14: 'N vervaardiger en bestuurshoof van die Encounters internasionale rolprentfees, Lauren Groenewald, sê daar is waarde in 'n toekenningsgeleentheid soos die Emmys.
17: 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I do think that it's important to be recognized. Not only the actors, the behind the scenes creatives should be recognized for their hard work. Ons weet almal hoe moeilik is dit om in die kreatiewe veld sukses te behaal.
14: Dit was Lauren Groenewald, die bestuurshoof van die Encounters Internasionale Rolprentfees.
13: En so kom ons aan die einde van vandag se program. 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Die span was LCB Richard May, Annemarie Jansen van Vuren, Bongi Nkosi Moyo en my naam is Annelien Moses. 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